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3: 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Our colors will fade eventually, so if our time is running out, day after day, we'll make the mundane a masterpiece. Oh my, oh my love, I take one look at you, you're taking me out.

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0: 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Mix.
1: Dang, I know, but it's just some things I gotta get off my chest, alright?

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So if our time is running out, day after day, we'll make the mundane a masterpiece. Oh my, my, oh my, my love, I take one look at you, you're taking me out.

0: 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Mix.
1: Yo, man.
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1: Open up, man.
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1: 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The feeling that you're giving really drives me crazy. 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I was at a loss of words first.

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1: 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Some women were made. But me, myself, I like to think that I was created for a special purpose. 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

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See you at the bar, you was hardly talking. 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

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See you at the bar, you was hardly talking. That's when I knew that your heart was scarring. Friends to lovers need a part to star in. Like, wait, babe, let me ask your pardon. This ain't Gucci, this is